making a change today. The liquor been taking the pain away. 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That's kinda like giving your fame away. 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I sit in a box where the owners do. 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

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Big Phil, it's for you, pimpin'.

0: 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Enjoy!
1: I Žuvi ima novu bombu, točnije Bombon. 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